think about the generations and to say we want to make it a better place for our children and our children's children so that they know it's a better world for them and think if they can make it a better place.

was a black mountain and the ocean went. 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It went into the black mountain and made it wet. There was a black mountain

Deja tu GPS en nuestras manos. Somos El Conquistador. 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

39th and Lennox. You know, the one with the braids. Yeah. Well, I see you on Wednesdays all the time. You come in every Wednesday on your lunch break, I think. And you always order the special with the hot chocolate. And my manager be tripping and stuff, talking about we gotta use water, but I always use some milk and cream for you, cause I think you're kinda sweet. Anyway, you always got on some fly blue suit, and your cufflinks are shining all bright. So what you do?

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Oh yeah, I know a goodbye when I hear it. She smiles, but her heart's already out there.

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If you love somebody, set them free. That's how it is with me. But you know I'll always come back. And then she kisses me. And somewhere I hear a door slam. So I say, fine.

Before we go, two things. One is thanks a lot to everybody who's supported us and stayed with us through thick and thin. Please look at maketradefair.com and please eat more chocolate and please listen to more Coldplay. 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